0: please leave a message.
1: All right, son. Hope you're okay. I thought I would leave you a wee message, because I know you're busy. I've just listened to your album. It's brilliant. But thought it was a wee bit sad and it's got me grating. Listen, just a wee suggestion, son. But I think you need one of these songs that kicks you right in the fucking c-

Au travail, en voiture ou à la maison, emportez Radio Mercure partout avec radiomercure.fr. Sophia, tu es Bella. Oh baby, I'm thinking maybe that you were always a piece of shh. You're rubbing your dirt on everyone's curd, you know how to be a

0: Ah, Zach Brown Tooth, Zach Brown Band avec Tooth. Et puis on va écouter un chanteur, un grand chanteur de country, Tony Joe White, dont les chansons ont été reprises par Joe Dassin et par Elvis Presley, rien que ça. Et on va écouter son plus grand titre, Pork Salad Enemy. Vous allez sûrement reconnaître. 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
1: I've been down south too much, I'm gonna tell you a little bit about this so that you understand what I'm talking about. Down there we have a plant that grows out in the woods and the fields. Looks something like a turnip green. Nearby called it poke salad. Poke salad. Used to know a girl lived down there and she'd go out in the evenings and pick her a mess of it. Carry it home and cook it for supper. Cause that's about all they had to eat. They did all right.

Richard Spafford. Straight razor tote moment. Lord, I must take my mess up.

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1: Well, I met this girl I swore was close to perfect. I could see the ring, the dress, and the whole nine yards. I had a country station on, and she reached and turned it. Said she couldn't stand the sound of a steel guitar. We hit the town to catch the early movie. And old Chris Christopherson played the leading role. I said, that's my man. She said, who's he? 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

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I said, yeah, but girl, that man's a living legend. And she said, really? I thought he was new. No, she don't like to play my kind of music. She's never heard of David Allan Coe. But she can't get enough of Whitney Houston. And I'm thinking, Lord, that's all I need to know.

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And without a goodnight kiss, I jumped back in my truck, turned on some Hank and cranked it loud as hell.

0: angel flying too close to the ground. 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

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Johnny Cash on the radio, he sings for me, and all the outlaws live their lives like horses in the wind. A dusty cowpoke on my side, telling me he's gonna make his mama proud, 'cause last night he turned into a real

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1: 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I've just listened to your album. It's brilliant. But thought it was a wee bit sad and it's got me greeting. Listen, just a wee suggestion, son. But I think you need one of these songs that kicks you right in the fucking...

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1: Dance floor.
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1: 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I've just listened to your album. It's brilliant. But thought it was a wee bit sad and it's got me greeting. Listen, just a wee suggestion, son. But I think you need one of these songs that kicks you right in the fucking...